clear blue water. The sun was shining, calling me to come and see you. I touched your soft skin and you jumped in with your eyes closed and a smile upon your face. Você vem, você cai, você vem e cai. 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
0: At the house with it, watching Santa's.
1: Who you with?
0: On the couch with my favorite Santa.
1: Fuck that bitch.
0: I was about to, but you convinced us. Should I decorate her walls or log off to Pinterest? Never too late to meditate on emotion.

the fittest. 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Were gas chambers really that bad? Think of all the money we'll save when we don't have to pay for them anymore. Or worse yet, look at them. We'll get rid of you. We will find a way. Just think of how superior your children will be. But by then, you'll be dead.

0: the brown acid that is circulating around us is not specifically too good. It's suggested that you do stay away from that. Of course, it's your own trip, so be my guest, but please be advised that there is a warning on that one, okay?
1: Sinais de fumo. Domingo, 9:11, na Antena 3, com Pedro Costa.
2: Ladies and gentlemen, it's time to pump neurons. We are about to enter the domain of the human mind.

0: What if the bomb drops on your head right now, okay? You gotta be more thankful.
1: Sinais de fumo.

0: All you need is the right kind of radio, okay?
1: Yeah.
0: You just get the radio, then you can have any music. Radio is the future.
1: Right.
2: Fala aí agora, mago.
3: My son does identify as a cat, but I cannot take him to a vet because I tried that, and the veterinarian told me that because he has human anatomy, that he does not know how to work on him or diagnose him with anything, and he legally cannot. So, and while I do think that is a form of discrimination because, you know, my son, if he says he's a cat, he is a cat, and he needs to be treated like that, like one, you know? But I'm not going to press charges because I know that he could lose his license if he did work on my son. So I'm not gonna try to sue him or anything, so don't worry. But this is something that I want to raise awareness on because I do think that people that identify as an animal should be able to go to the vet. You know, that's the medical attention that they're wanting. And so I really do appreciate you asking this question. I think it's an important topic that we discuss because if we don't, we're never going to make progress. And these people that identify as cats are going to have to continue going to human doctors. And I just don't think that's fair.
4: Quem me dera estar junto dos anões.

0: What do you think of all the boycotts, like even the violence?
1: I don't watch the news. I don't watch the news. I have no idea what's going on. I watch Instagram. I watch people wipe out on motorcycles. I watch lions and hyenas fight each other. This is the things that I do. And I don't think you should be asking a comedian. You're a journalist.
0: Comedians are on top of current events.
1: No. That's weak. That's you guys passing the buck. You guys need to have balls again, which you don't. You guys always goes, should we be thinking this? Duh. You guys present stuff like that. You guys used to have balls. You need to get your balls back. And it's not my job. I am a dancing clown.
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0: you play really well. But nowadays white male cis composers, just not my thing.
1: Don't be so eager to be offended. The narcissism of small differences leads to the most boring conformity.
2: Sinais de fumo.
3: Peraí, bicho! Porra!
4: Does Alf do cocaine? Maybe.
2: Sinais de fumo.

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Understanding is the ability to interpret and apply that knowledge.

0: understanding, wisdom, understanding, knowledge, understanding, wisdom, understanding, knowledge, understanding, wisdom, understanding, knowledge. These three concepts build on each other.
1: So I'm not allowed to use glue traps on mice, but you're allowed to have multiple abortions? Interesting.
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5: 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I freely admit my guilt.